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0: Wednesday at 8 on The Morning Routine, Rocky and Lacey talk to the people that make it all happen in Springfield and beyond. 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
11: Here is your updated News Channel 20 Storm Team forecast. Lows dip down to about 60 tonight under mainly clear skies. Winds out of the south, 5 to 10 miles per hour. Daytime highs approaching 87 tomorrow. Sunshine mixed with clouds at times. Partly cloudy skies tomorrow night. Lows dip down to about 67. I'm meteorologist Kara Foster on 98.7 WNNS. Currently, it's 81 degrees.

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5: Here is your updated News Channel 20 Storm Team forecast. Lows level off around 60 tonight under clear skies. Winds out of the south, 5 to 10 miles per hour. High temperatures reach up to 87 tomorrow. Sunshine mixed with clouds at times. Lows around 67 tomorrow night. Partly cloudy skies. I'm meteorologist Carol Foster on 98.7 WNNS. 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
0: 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Here is your updated News Channel 20 Storm Team forecast. Lows level off around 60 tonight under clear skies. Winds out of the south, 5 to 10 miles per hour. High temperatures reach up to 87 tomorrow. Sunshine mixed with clouds at times. Lows around 67 tomorrow night. Partly cloudy skies. I'm meteorologist Kara Foster on 98.7 WNNS. Right now, 76.

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You're enjoying Springfield's best variety.

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6: Here's your updated News Channel 20 Storm Team forecast. 60 tonight under clear skies, south winds 5 to 10 miles per hour. A blend of clouds and sun tomorrow, daytime highs approaching 87. Partly cloudy skies tomorrow night, lows around 67. I'm meteorologist Laura Lockwood on 98.7 WNNS. Right now, it's 72 degrees.

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0: 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Springfield weather.
1: Here's your updated News Channel 20 Storm Team forecast. Clear skies, overnight lows around 60. Winds out of the south, 5 to 10 miles per hour. Sunshine mixed with clouds at times. Thursday, highs level off around 87. Partly cloudy skies. Thursday night, lows dip down to about 67. I'm meteorologist Laura Lockwood on 98.7 WNNS. Currently 70.

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0: 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Springfield weather.
1: Here's your updated News Channel 20 storm team forecast. Lows dip down to about 59 overnight under clear skies. Winds out of the south, 5 to 10 miles per hour. Highs level off around 87. Thursday, a blend of clouds and sun. Lows dip down to about 67. Thursday night, partly cloudy skies. I'm meteorologist Laura Lockwood on 98.7 WNNS. Currently, it's 66 degrees.

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2: Weather. Here's your updated News Channel 20 Storm Team forecast. Lows dip down to about 59 overnight under clear skies. Winds out of the south, 5 to 10 miles per hour. Highs level off around 87. Thursday, a blend of clouds and sun. Lows dip down to about 67. Thursday night, partly cloudy skies. I'm meteorologist Laura Lockwood on 98.7 WNNS. Right now, 64.

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Here's your updated News Channel 20 storm team forecast. Lows dip down to about 59 overnight under clear skies. Winds out of the south, 5 to 10 miles per hour. Daytime highs approaching 87. Thursday, mainly sunny skies. Partly cloudy skies. Thursday night, lows up a lot around 67. I'm meteorologist Ulora Lockwood on 98.7 WNNS. Currently, it's 61 degrees.

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1: Here's your updated News Channel 20 Storm Team forecast. Lows of low around 59, overnight under clear skies, southerly winds 5 to 10 miles per hour. Mainly clear skies, Thursday, high temperatures reach up to 86. Lows of low around 67, Thursday night, partly cloudy. I'm meteorologist Ulora Lockwood on 98.7 WNNS, currently 61.

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5: Here's your updated News Channel 20 Storm Team forecast. Lulls of Law from 59, overnight under clear skies, southerly winds 5 to 10 miles per hour. Mainly clear skies, Thursday, high temperatures reach up to 86. Lulls of Law from 67, Thursday night, partly cloudy. I'm meteorologist Laura Lockwood on 98.7 WNNS. Right now, it's 60 degrees.

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Springfield weather. Here's your updated News Channel 20 Storm Team forecast. Mainly clear skies today with highs around 86. South winds 8 to 15 miles per hour. Tonight's lows around 67. Chance of thunderstorms tomorrow. Highs level off around 87. A blend of clouds and sun. I'm meteorologist Laura Lockwood on 98.7 WNNS. Right now, it's 59 degrees.

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2: Tiny little infant baby Friday.
3: We've made it 4 days into the week.
2: I know. We're almost there. It feels like Friday this morning because last night we were out at the Lake Springfield Marina partying it up. It was so much fun. But yeah, I feel like a day like that leads to a feeling like a Friday today, but it's okay.
3: It's been two parties in a row. We did the party on the patio and then the pre-party for Rock the Dock last night.
2: I know, and then I'm going to be partying tonight at X Golf.
3: Wow.
2: I know, a lot of partying, but responsibly, and it's all for really getting you free stuff. Now, tonight, like we said, from 6 to 8, I'm going to be at X Golf. And if you haven't been there, it is the Old David's Bridal right across from Best Buy. A very, very cool spot where they have very, very cool golf simulators. You don't have to be a golfer to go, but they have a bar. It's a fun place. And I'm going to be giving away Rock the Dock tickets for free. So come by and see me, have a drink, maybe hit a bull or two. Check it out.
3: Do they have food as well?
2: I believe so, yes. They do have food. They do have food. It's a whole one-stop shop for fun, for sure. So that's going to be going on. But we'll talk a little bit more about that later. I am very excited because today we're going to be talking to the mayor of Sherman, Trevor Klatfelter. And we got tickets that were given away. Now, this Saturday is the opening of the Sherman Amphitheater's kind of summer concert list.
3: Yeah.
2: And there's a couple of bands that are going to be playing on Saturday. Now, one is a Metallica tribute band.
3: Ooh, fine.
2: And the other one is like country rock.
3: Oh, yeah.
2: Very, very cool. And we have tickets for that for you to get in for absolutely free. All you have to do is text us Sherman all day long, all morning long, really. 217-629-5483. If you text Sherman to our text line, you got your tickets. All you have to do is come pick them up, and we'll get you those details in text. So a lot to look forward to today.
3: And that's Sherman.
2: Yeah.
3: And we'll allow for a little wiggle room there. This one's not a hard giveaway. So, it's, I believe, Phantom Lords and Cody Parks and the Dirty South coming up on Saturday. This goes from 7 until like 10:30 p.m. So very fun night. And that Sherman Park is just gorgeous.
2: Yeah, they've done incredible things with it.
3: Very cool.
2: We're going to be talking about that at 8 o'clock. We have our friends from the APL coming in. We're not sure what little fur baby we're going to get yet, but I know they're going to be cute and ready for forever home.
3: Forever.
2: You picked it up. All right, well, we're going to keep it going with the music, and we are having a blast today. So stick around and have a blast with us all morning long. 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The topic for today, which you can also call and text about, 217-629-5483, what's something you lie about? You know, we all do it for, you know, and it's little tiny things, or you can go into a big one. You can like reveal a family secret if you really want to.
3: Ooh, we love the gossip, but we might share it on air. So be careful.
2: 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Going with Gone, Gone, Gone, David Guetta and Teddy Swims.

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1: From the WMAY Newsroom, I'm Greg Hallbleib. Ground was broken Wednesday on a facility near Pawnee to train law enforcement, emergency responders, and highway workers on traffic incident management. The facility will feature a test track replica of 2- and 3-lane interstate highways and various pavement surfaces. The $14 million facility is a partnership between the Illinois Department of Transportation and the Illinois State Police. The main piece of the playground at J.C. Park on Springfield's east side was destroyed by fire this week. Authorities were notified of the damage on Monday. Springfield Park District Executive Director Derek Harms told the State Journal Register the damaged equipment will eventually be replaced and an investigation is underway. Summer season at Lincoln's New Salem State Historic Site near Petersburg begins with Pioneer Days on Friday and Saturday. A free round-trip shuttle runs twice daily from Springfield to Petersburg. 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

0: The morning routine with Rocky and Lacey. A lot of really, really good things to look forward to. And I just want to remind you, if you want tickets to the Sherman Amphitheater's opening weekend this weekend, all you have to do is text Sherman to 217-629-5483. We got Phantom Lords, Metallica Tribute, and Cody Parks and the Dirty South. A little country metal to open it up. Again,
1: yes,
0: Saturday, June 6th. We got tickets for you for free. You just text Sherman again to 217-629-5483. Audacity to Hope Day.
1: I do have the Audacity Hope Day. I feel like sometimes I am filled with too much hope.
0: Yeah.
1: Apparently this phrase is kind of tied to former President Obama. It was a title of a book he wrote.
0: Okay.
1: Or maybe it was a speech he wrote.
0: These are wild questions I don't know the answers to.
1: Well, you don't have the audacity, apparently.
0: International Corgi Day. I love a corgi. I love all animals, but I love corgis.
1: My friend from high school has the most adorable corgi I have ever seen. I'm going to show you a picture after we're done.
0: Okay,
1: talking.
0: I hope so, yeah.
1: We've got National
0: Cognac.
1: Thank you.
0: Cognac.
1: Thank you.
0: Is that what you're going to say, cognac?
1: That's what was about to come out of my mouth. Yep, that Apple River in me just came out a little bit. Yeah. So sorry for all the listeners out there.
0: In Apple River, we say cognac. I don't know. That's funny, though.
1: National Hug Your Cat Day. Maybe we'll get a cat in from the APL today.
0: I was hugging on my cat today, this morning. Yep. Feeling all the feels. National Old Maids Day. Are there old maids anymore, or is that a thing of the past?
1: No, I think that's a thing of the past.
0: Old maids.
1: I think we don't judge women on their marital status anymore.
0: No, is that what that is, judging women? You old maid?
1: You old maid, you didn't get married? I think so, yeah.
0: What about spinster? That's something we don't say anymore, right? You're a spinster. See, that always seemed fun to me. I wouldn't mind being called a spinster.
1: I mean, if I got to spin wool and that's like how I spent my days, then maybe.
0: National Shopping Cart Day. It's worth a quarter at Aldi. You can get your own.
1: You can make a lot of money, actually, returning them at Aldi. This one's a serious one. This is National Safe Day, and this is in regards to safety around guns. You know,
0: yes.
1: Keep them locked up, unloaded. If your kid sees them, let them, you know, give them a little education that if you see one, don't touch it. Go find an adult.
0: The more you know.
1: The more you know. Finally, National Cheese Day.
0: What a holiday to end on. What's your favorite cheese?
1: I would say probably a good brie.
0: A brie. Nice. Yeah. The baked brie. Do you ever do that?
1: I'm not a huge fan of it baked. I actually like it cold.
0: Okay, cool. Cold. Well, I like it to cheddar.
1: Oh, like a sharp, sharp cheddar?
0: Like a sharp cheddar. Give it to me aged, crispy, crunchy, sharp. Mm. I want it all. Mm. Very George Costanza like.
2: I was free and clear. I was living the dream. I was stripped of the waist, eating a block of cheese the size of a car battery.
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1: Friends, everyone, hello. All right.
2: Good morning.
1: Here's the deal. We're giving away tickets to the opening of the Sherman Amphitheater this very weekend. All morning long, making it rain tickets for free. All you have to do is text Sherman to 217-629-5483. It's really easy. And then we'll arrange a way for you to get them by picking them up at the station, the Radio Ranch here. But a couple of things about the bands that are playing.
2: Yeah. We've got Phantom Lords, who are a Metallica tribute.
1: Nice. I love Metallica. They're fun.
2: My son does. I feel like my son would love going to this. We've also got Cody Parks and the Dirty South, which are a country metal band. Now, this starts off at 7 p.m. at the Sherman Amphitheater, which, if you haven't been, it's huge, yep. Gorgeous, awesome. Wonderful night. We do have a couple of shows coming up later in the year towards July, where it's only going to be like $5 to go. But typically, these are pretty pricey tickets because they're good shows.
1: Right, right. And we want you to go for free.
2: Yeah.
1: I don't know. Do you got to know the ticket price, the value of the ticket on this opening weekend or not?
2: You know, I thought I had heard $35, but I will look it up on my handy dandy Google here.
3: $35 value, you say? Up in Apple River, we say cognac.
2: Oh, boy.
1: It's call back to holidays. I love right, it so much. We're right. Friends.
2: We are friends.
1: Did you find it?
2: It's slow, but I'm getting there. I'm getting there.
1: Internet. Why? See, that's my gripe with the internet. You're there. Why can't you just be there when we need you?
2: I just had to get there. All right. I'm looking at tickets. Purchase tickets.
1: Oh, we're going through the whole process.
2: We
1: got to
2: go through the whole
1: here.
2: Process. Okay. And you guys are hearing it live.
1: Nothing better than us two. Nobody here but us DJs.
2: Trying to figure things out. $15 for tonight.
1: Okay, so $15
2: value.
1: It's
2: a $15 value. We've got a lot to give away, too. So if you are going with a group of people or you want to bring the whole family out, we can make that happen.
1: Yeah, just let us know. Text us Sherman to 217-629-5483, and the tickets are yours for free. It's Blues Traveler Run Around here on WNNS. We'll be back in minutes with, let me see, what are the topic? 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We'll be back in minutes. Don't go anywhere.

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6: 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Good God, God love you. But we have Matt Bednar from News Channel 20 to let us know exactly what's happening out there. Matt, take it away.
7: Another warm day for Central Illinois. We'll see our temperatures get into the mid to upper 80s today, but low humidity will make us feel a few degrees cooler. We'll see increasing cloud coverage as we go throughout this afternoon, and also breezy conditions with gusts out of the south up to 25 miles per hour. Cloud coverage will stay around a little bit for tonight. That's keeping our temperatures quite nice as we go throughout Friday morning. We'll be in the upper 60s to low 70s. We'll warm up tomorrow back into the mid 80s across the region with a chance for some showers as we go throughout tomorrow afternoon. With the News Channel 20 Storm Team Forecast, I'm meteorologist Matt Bednar.
6: Matt, thank you very much. Right now in the capital city, it's 60 degrees, and I see that sunshine. Not too bad.

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1: Man, some topics are better than others. Let me tell you, I like this one because I think everybody does it. I think we might get some similar answers, Lacey, to how, you know, when we were talking about, was it washing towels or cleaning sheets?
2: Oh, yeah. Yes.
1: I think that, just be honest, you know, what's something you lie about? I lie about food. If somebody homemade it and I don't want to be mean, if I don't like it, I'll say I like it.
2: That's, you know, somebody else in our comments said that, Zoe, and I think that's a really sweet thing to do because, like, food is such a love language.
1: Yeah.
2: And if somebody makes it for you, like, you want to enjoy it because that means they're, you know, nourishing right. you. I also love Mandy's answer. She says my age, but I just make it a ridiculous number so they know I'm lying. I've been doing this for years as well.
1: Which is wild because you look like young. A 12-year-old.
2: Just in height. I just stopped growing. And then KJ has a similar one where she says, it's not technically a lie. My driver's license is a legal document and I weigh 165 pounds. I have not updated my driver's license.
1: Whatever numbers you want on there, I think. As long as it's quasi-believable.
2: Exactly. And if the, you know, cops question it, then, you know, that's on them for judging you.
3: People ask you if you're hungry, and you say no, but you're definitely starving for about 3 Big Macs and a large fry.
1: Oh, my gosh, sister, you are speaking my language.
2: I'm pretty sure this was you last night.
1: I went south of the border, but I do love a Big Macs.
2: Well, why lie about it?
3: I don't know if you look polite.
2: But then you're stuck feeling so hungry because you want the thing that you want, and then...
1: I know. It leads to shame eating by yourself in your car. I'm very, very familiar with this. You know, I didn't eat enough around people, so I'm going to binge in my car alone.
3: Exactly, and then you go home, you eat yourself out of house and home. Mm-hmm.
1: See, the only difference there is you go home, I eat out.
2: Thanks for the call.
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1: I love every sport. Violent sports. I mean, it is a bit difficult for me to watch violent sports sometimes because I played a lot of hockey growing up and I got a lot of concussions and I feel like they might have scrambled my brain a little bit, but I don't know. I just love violent sports. It is a little hard for me to watch violent sports sometimes, though, because I played a lot of hockey growing up and I got a lot of concussions. And, I feel like they might have scrambled my brain a little bit, but... that was a joke, but if I do it again, call an ambulance, please.
2: All right, well, I have never been a sports player, and I know Rocky was, but I don't think there was any concussions there. However, if you are somebody who has had any of these violent sports situations, there you go.
3: Violent sports situations.
2: Yes.
3: I have loads of them.
2: Oh, yes.
3: Oh, man. So what's so funny is when we were playing football in like fourth grade,
2: okay,
3: you know, they had us setting up and just pretty much running directly at each other.
2: It was
3: like the Coliseum. It was gladiators, you know, every man for themselves, every child boy for themselves. And I remember I got the wind knocked out of me. And that, as a fourth grader, terrified me. I was like, you know, whatever happens when you're wind knocked out of you. And I went to my dad and I was like, look, football's not for me. I can't take this kind of, excitement in my life.
2: Yeah.
3: So I took the season off and then... I came back the next year and I was like, no, look, I'm ready for this. And I ended up playing football through, high school or at least junior year. But I did always, referring to the comic friend of ours, I did always want to play hockey. And that's just like they allow fighting in hockey. You know, there's websites.
2: Right. This is like a part of the game.
3: Right.
2: That's kind of the excitement of the game sometimes.
3: Exactly. I know half of the people I know who watch hockey, and I'm from Minnesota, watch it hoping that a fight is going to break out. They don't care between who, players, refs, whatever. And, with hockey, too, there's the I don't want to call it the derogatory name, but there's the enforcer, we'll call it.
2: Yes.
3: You know, the person whose job it is to, like, protect players and, you know, throw the gloves off. You know, that kind of... I would have enjoyed that. And if I would have played hockey, maybe I would have been more of a fighter than a lover, but it never happened. So definitely a lover over a fighter.
2: Oh, yeah, you are. Hey, don't forget, we have these free tickets to go see the shows at Sherman Amp Theater this weekend on Saturday.
3: Yes.
2: Taking off at 7 p.m. going all the way until 10:30. All you have to do to get these for free is to text Sherman to our phone number 217-629-5483. And that's Sherman. Treat yourself.
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1: From the WMAY newsroom, I'm Greg Hallbleib. The main piece of the playground at J.C. Park in Springfield was destroyed this week by fire. Springfield Park District authorities were notified of the damage on Monday. The damaged equipment will eventually be replaced, according to Springfield Park District Executive Director Derek Harms. Told the State Journal Register that an investigation is underway. Ground was broken Wednesday on a facility near Pawnee to train law enforcement, emergency responders, and highway workers on how to respond to traffic incidents. The $14 million facility is a partnership between the Illinois Department of Transportation and the Illinois State Police, featuring a test track replica of 2- and 3-lane interstate highways, ramp streets, several types of pavement. A bill allowing rideshare drivers to unionize is on its way to the governor's desk. Rideshare drivers say a union is necessary because under federal law, they're defined as independent contractors. More at WMAY.com.
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0: from the world of music, and we're kicking it off with Camila Cabello and her billionaire boyfriend, Henry Shaloub. What a great last name. They've broken up after more than a year together. TMZ reports that the split happened recently, but the exact reason isn't public yet. They were first linked up in like late 2024 after meeting at a fashion event in Saudi Arabia. During their relationship, they were frequently spotted in luxury vacations in places like St. Barts, Rome, Ibiza, so many other beautiful places. They were seen together at Coachella back in April. But apparently the breakup's amicable and came after the two realized they had broken apart. This is Cabello's first public breakup since her on-again, off-again relationship with Shawn Mendes, which ended back in 2023. We've also got Rocky, A$AP Rocky. A$AP, I hope that's what it is. He says he would defeat New York City Mayor Zohran Mamdani in both a rap battle and at the polls. Let's hear what he had to say.
1: There was something about a rap battle with Mamdani. Something.
2: Mamdani want to rap battle me?
1: That's why I saw something on the internet about that.
2: No way he called me out.
1: Or somebody at the Met asked you about doing a rap battle with Mamdani.
2: Mamdani ain't with me. Listen, I'm already coming for his spot because I'm about to be mayors in like 4 years or whatever. You know what I'm saying? Like, so listen, if he want to battle, we could do that. If he want to, you know, have a little debate, we could do that too, man.
0: Well, the mayor's office did respond that he would likely lose the rap battle, but would welcome a collaboration with Rocky. So let's hope them the best in their future collaboration. That is it for music news. Don't forget, you can text us at 217-629-5483. All you got-

0: to do is text the word Sherman. We are giving away tickets all morning, all day today for their first concert at the Amphitheater this season. And stick around with us this morning. We've got plenty of good stuff coming, including bad dad jokes.
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0: It's a morning routine with Rocky and Lacey. Welcome to 98.7 WNNS. All right, okay, here we go. What's a missionary's favorite kind of car?
2: I think I said brown probe the last time we did it.
0: Oh, we've done this one? Dang it.
2: I believe so.
0: It's a convertible.
2: Because they're trying to convert people.
0: It's funny, right? I love it. What does a philosophical dolphin say?
2: Oh, a philosophical dolphin.
0: Other
2: you
0: than,
2: say?
0: I get.
2: That's what I was going to guess.
0: It's what's my porpoise. Okay, last but not least, why do trees hate tests?
2: Hate tests because of their roots, because of their leaves, because of their bark.
0: The questions always stump them. Come on now. Come on now. Can you believe that?
2: That's no longer a tree. That's a stump.
0: I know. It's basically dead.
2: Have you watched or read The Giving Tree?
0: Yes. Yeah. Read The Giving Tree? Yeah. I have. I didn't know it was a movie.
2: It might not be. Okay. I might have just made that up.
0: Here's the deal. Coming up next, we have our topic. Give us a call, 217-629-5483. What does the New Line Cinema logo remind you of?
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13: It is time yet again this morning to check in with our News Channel 20 meteorologist, Matt Bednar, about what's going on outside our windows. What do you got, Matt?
14: Another warm day for central Illinois. We'll see our temperatures get into the mid to upper 80s today, but low humidity will make us feel a few degrees cooler. We'll see increasing cloud coverage as we go throughout this afternoon, and also breezy conditions with gusts out of the south up to 25 miles per hour. Cloud coverage will stay around a little bit for tonight. That's keeping our temperatures quite nice as we go throughout Friday morning. We'll be in the upper 60s to low 70s. We'll warm up tomorrow back into the mid 80s across the region with a chance for some showers as we go throughout tomorrow afternoon. With the News Channel 20 Storm Team Forecast, I'm meteorologist Matt Bednar.
13: Well, thank you, Matt. That doesn't sound too bad. Sounds like a perfect night to be out on the Y Block for those Levitt Amp concerts. Right now in the capital city, we're looking at 67 degrees.

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0: feel bad. But you people are killing it in the comments out here at facebook.com/987WNNS. Candace specifically, I have to call out. She says that she is 29 years old. She's actually 30. Now, if you know Candace, we know that maybe that's not quite the truth, but I love that for her. We've also got Karen, who's taking a very strong point on this, saying that this is not a thing. I've always had a huge distance for any lie, no matter how small. The truth is the only way to go. Now, I feel like maybe my husband is one of these people as well. He can't lie. The guy never tells a lie. We've also got Mackenzie, who says, being busy or having plans. I like to be home, okay? Now, I am somebody who actually is busy at this point in time in my life, so I don't have to lie about it, but I've definitely pulled that. If I have something where I'm just like, I need to have my alone time, my home time. We've also got Sam, who says he lies about telling the truth. And Kathleen says she lies about how she's feeling, which I can kind of feel that way. Things are a little sad in the studio right now. However, if you are feeling sad, feel free to get in contact with us anytime this morning. It's 217-629-5483. And if you text the word Sherman to that phone number, you can get the chance to get tickets. Not even the chance. We're just giving them away for free to the new Sherman Amphitheater concerts this summer. Again, just text 217-629-5483. We've got free tickets to the concert on Saturday. That's June 6th, and that kicks off at 7 p.m. We're going to get back to the music. Stick around for after the 8 o'clock hour. We've got the mayor of Sherman coming in to talk about this concert series.
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1: Well, it is true. We are making the morning matter this morning because all this morning we've been doing this giveaway for free tickets to this weekend's show at the amphitheater. And right now we've got Trevor in, the mayor of Sherman. How you doing this morning?
2: I'm great. How are you doing?
1: Oh, I'm doing pretty good. Now, I'm very excited about this because I'm already a concert lover. I love going down to the Levitt Amp in Springfield. And this doesn't conflict with that. This is going on the weekend. So it's the perfect, if you are wanting to see live music out in the 217 area, you can do multiple nights this year. Tell us what's going on.
2: Yeah, so we've got a great lineup this year. We've got 9 concerts on our schedule. About every 2 weeks is how it's playing okay. out. You're right. It doesn't conflict with the city of Springfield stuff. Right. So that's a good thing. We want to see them thrive as well. But if you're looking for something fun and active and a lot of good conversation and, you know, some beverages on a weekend, whether it's a Friday or a Saturday night, the Sherman Village Park Amphitheater is the place for you.
1: Well, and it's a beautiful park. How long has this park been in the works? Give us a little bit of history on that.
2: Yeah, so we started construction of the amphitheater some years ago, and I believe, if recollection serves me, we opened in 2018. So we had a phenomenal, just rock star kickoff to everything. Great lineups. Started with a Van Halen. It was a Def Leppard one, a Def Leppard tribute way back when. And ever since then, we've just been plowing ahead. The only year, obviously, was COVID when we didn't have a year.
1: Right.
2: But we still tried to do things out at the park. And our park continues to grow and grow and grow. And we're putting more and more amenities in there. I can announce it right now. I just got numbers back. I think it was yesterday. Yeah, that's right. We're going to put in 8 pickleball courts at that location as well.
1: Oh, that's going to be perfect. Everybody is into pickleball right now.
2: Absolutely.
1: Everybody.
2: My kids, everybody. Yes. Older adults, everybody can do it. It's kind of like golf. But we've got the splash pad that is just thriving. We opened it last weekend, and the hundreds and hundreds and hundreds of kids that have been going through there has been phenomenal. Every day you look over and you just see kids splashing. It's shaped as a guitar. It's got all musical instruments in it.
1: Perfect.
2: It's painted up like Eddie Van Halen's Frankenstein guitar. So there's not another one like it in the world. It's just the best place to be. And again, on the weekends, this is the place to be. We've got a heck of a show this weekend, June 6th.
1: Yeah, tell us who we have coming in.
2: So we've got the Phantom Lords. It's a Metallica tribute. That's actually a local band. They're amazing. Like, they could be the headliner. They've been the headliner. They should be, but they shouldn't, because we've got an even, well, let's say a comparable act to them. How about that? But we're bringing this band up from Nashville, Tennessee.
1: Oh, nice.
2: Yeah.
1: The home of music.
2: Absolutely. Cody Parks and the Dirty South. So we had somebody call in, and I don't know if this is true or not, but I think they command like $70 tickets. If you go to the Sherman Amphitheater, any one of our shows, the top show is $15.
1: Wow.
2: Yeah, $15. You can barely go eat for $15. But if you buy a week in advance, you can go to any one of our shows for $11.
1: Oh,
2: so
1: perfect.
2: We've dropped the pricing. Uh-huh. We're also dropping the pricing on our beverages. So we're also getting away from those big, I think, dumb 16-ounce beer cans.
1: Everywhere.
2: Get warm.
1: At all the concerts.
2: So we're going back to 12-ounce cans, whatever.
1: Nice.
2: You know, you can go up and get your drink, and it's not warm by the time you finish it, and go get another one, but the price is dropping in accordance. So we're just trying to make it. What's everybody talking about right now? Politicians.
1: Affordability.
2: Affordability, right?
1: Yes.
2: So we're going to do our part, and the way we need to offset that is by having numbers at the amphitheater. So we want you there. We're going to give you low prices so that we can have a big crowd, make it affordable,
1: yes,
2: and make our numbers work. And that's why we're trying to give away tickets and, you know, partner with the radio station and everybody along the line. But we want bodies and we want people out there and we want to see it packed. It's a family friendly venue. You know, bring a chair.
1: And I mean, the kids can go play on the playground if they're getting bored over there and
2: absolutely.
1: They don't want to watch the show. I know for me, when I'm bringing my kids around, although my son would love this, fun fact, Metallica is his favorite band. He's
2: right?
1: 9 and he loves Metallica. But I think that's such a great thing about this is that it is very family friendly. You can have the whole crew there. You don't feel like they're being a nuisance anywhere. You're not inside at a restaurant where you have to control them. They can go run free and have fun too.
2: Exactly. And again, that playground, that huge playground system, that's
1: perfect.
2: Kind of state of the art. No, everybody loves it that's been to it. It's right there. Our police officers are over there monitoring the area, so mm-hmm. you can have a comfort level of that, you know, your child is safe. He or she's being watched, and you can enjoy the concert that is, you know, a few feet away with your friend, you know, with your friends and whatever you want to do. But again, bring a blanket, bring a chair, stand, whatever. It's a very communal atmosphere.
1: Yes.
2: We've got food on site, Fairlane Diner. This is a new thing this year. So
1: cool.
2: Yeah. So Hickory River's been our anchor for all yeah. of these years, and they've still will be from now into perpetuity. They've been the greatest partner you could ever have. This year, though, we're shifting a little bit. They've got some things going, and we're partnering with some other entities. Our first one is going to be, have food from Fairlane Diner, which is mm-hmm. a local restaurant right there in Sherman, yeah. Illinois. Best hamburgers on the planet, I think. So,
1: well, and what a better way to spend a Saturday night out with community. I mean, we're all about community here at 98.7 WNNS, and we do want to get you tickets to this. So, again, text our text line, 217-629-5483. All you have to do is text Sherman. Anyone who texts is going to be walking away with tickets. And we've got quite a few. I heard you may have even more in the works for us.
2: Absolutely. We're going to give you guys as many tickets as it takes to promote this thing and bring, you know, have great crowds.
1: Yes.
2: I want to see crowds. I want to see people. Listen, you don't even have to like the type of genre of music.
1: No.
2: Because it's music in the, you can get down in the pit. It's very, it's very personal. You can go touch the artist. You can be super close to them, or you can stand a little bit further back, but it is a place to go and just, you know, have a communal time and have fun with your, you know, family and your friends. And you'll see people from everywhere.
1: Oh,
2: we have people that come to these shows like out of state. I mean, it's awesome, you know, out of the county, in the county, everywhere. So it isn't just Sherman residents,
1: right.
2: It's everywhere. And so again, we are trying to pack the place, and you know, we want you all to be giving tickets away and driving the crowds to us and promoting everything. And again, it's just about having a crowd and having people there and having, you know, seeing the smiles on the faces and people walk up to you and say, this is a great thing. There's nothing better than live music, especially the older I get. It's like, that's the thing. I love just chilling out, you know, and hanging out with people and talking to people. And that's the goal of the Sherman Village Board, is to bring people together, whether it's through like park systems, concerts, you name it. That's what we're trying to do, and that's what they're committed to, and I'm committed to doing as well.
1: Well, and I think that's the thing about local radio. It's about seeing our local communities thrive. So we are super excited about this partnership. Thank you so much for coming in today, Trevor. We are going to get back to the music, though. We've got Taylor Swift coming up next. Be sure to text our text line. It's 629-5483. All you got to do is text Sherman, and you can get tickets to this. Again, it's 98.7 WNNS.
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1: From the WMAY Newsroom, I'm Greg Hallbleib. Ground was broken Wednesday on a facility near Pawnee to train law enforcement, emergency responders, and highway workers on traffic incident management. The facility will feature a test track replica of 2- and 3-lane interstate highways and various pavement surfaces. The $14 million facility is a partnership between the Illinois Department of Transportation and the Illinois State Police. The main piece of the playground at J.C. Park on Springfield's east side was destroyed by fire this week. Authorities were notified of the damage on Monday. Springfield Park District Executive Director Derek Harms told the State Journal Register the damaged equipment will eventually be replaced. An investigation is underway. Summer season at Lincoln's new Salem State Historic Site near Petersburg begins with Pioneer Days on Friday and Saturday. A free round-trip shuttle runs twice daily from Springfield to Petersburg. 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
1: Well, as promised, it's news from the world of entertainment. We are kicking it off with Paul Rudd, who said during his appearance on The Tonight Show, he auctioned off Avengers Doomsday premiere tickets for $100,000 at a charity event without even asking Marvel first. He just went and did this. Now, the proceeds were benefiting this big, slick celebrity weekend charity event to help raise funds for Children's Mercy Hospital in Kansas City. I want to hear what Paul Rudd had to say.
2: Well, I just saw, because it made headlines, that you auctioned off tickets to go see Avengers Doomsday, the world premiere.
3: Yeah.
2: And someone bought the tickets, get ready for this, for $100,000. Well, I mean, can you?
3: Oh, they're here tonight. They're here tonight. Yeah. By the way, they are here tonight.
2: They are.
3: I'm not even kidding. They really are here tonight.
2: Oh, they are?
3: Because last year they got tickets to your show.
2: Oh, and there you go. Let's see.
3: So they are here. The Shells, they're amazing. Yeah. But it's so crazy that kind of caught on, because I didn't even ask Marvel. I just auctioned them off. So I'm hoping it's okay.
2: Oh, my God.
3: Like, yeah.
2: What if you can't get them in?
3: Well, then my family's not going. I only get a very small allotment.
2: Oh, my God. Yeah. And we all know Marvel's not secretive or anything.
3: No. They don't care.
1: Well, that movie is going to be hitting theaters December 18th. Lucky people who won that auction. Next up, we've got a 2-year-old Tasmanian devil named Mary, who escaped from the Paradise Country Wildlife in Queensland, Australia, Tuesday morning. Authorities deployed tracker dogs and thermal imaging drones to find this Tasmanian devil.
4: Mary is quite a young Tasmanian devil, so she's only around 2 years of age. She's extremely shy, and when there is movement, she tends to bunker down. Generally around this age, they can be a little bit more adventurous, but finding that she was the one that that headed out is very, very abnormal given her demeanor. We've been on the search since we identified that she was missing from her habitat at around 7:30 yesterday morning. The search has been extremely extensive, so we've got thermal imaging cameras. We now have sniffer dogs on the trail as well, and in terms of how she escapes still remains a bit of a mystery. At the moment, we do think that an abnormally large leap has happened, and that's how she's breached out of her quarantine area.
1: Well, and the University of Queensland expert Al Mucci still believes the marsupial is still likely within 1 kilometer of the facility. I don't think we have any listeners from Australia, but if you are, keep your eyes peeled for a Tasmanian devil.
0: A morning show, how it should be. You gotta give them a listen. You wanna give it a go?
1: They are so funny.
0: 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We have our topic of the day throughout the morning show. 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

0: manna from heaven. Bread.
1: Let's break bread together.
0: Let's do it. It's one of those things that, you know, bread's biblical, baby. It is all over the place.
1: All over the world. We all came up with ways of making bread.
0: Yeah.
1: Flatbreads.
0: It's important. And then sandwiches came along. It's like...
1: just blew it out of the water. Love it.
0: Yes.
1: We're talking about the best five restaurants for bread.
0: The top five on this list in the 217. So number five, I didn't see this one coming, Lace of
1: Me Base. Neither. I sure didn't.
0: Popeyes. Their biscuits. They're warm, buttery, flaky, and apparently should be the standard for all biscuits.
1: I would never go to Popeyes and think this is a bread place, but no. I get it when you're talking about biscuits.
0: Well, I've never had a biscuit from Popeyes, so I wouldn't know this one. All the others I've had.
1: Next up, we've got the Outback Steakhouse, where they have the chopped into thick pieces bread.
0: Yes, that brown bread.
1: So long since I've been to one, I am honestly struggling to remember what their bread looks like.
0: Well, number three, excuse me, Olive Garden. Obviously, this is going to be on the list. They have breadsticks that have been around forever. I think the best thing, let's be honest, is the fact that they're bottomless, endless breadsticks.
1: You can truly eat as many as you want.
0: Right.
1: We've got Red Lobster up next, obviously, for their Cheddar Bay biscuits. And nowadays, you can buy them in, by the dozen, in to-go boxes. That's wild. And you can get the biscuit mix from grocery retailers. I still feel like it wouldn't be quite the same from the grocery store. There's something a little different.
0: Yeah, they have those restaurants with, you know, the flavors baked in.
1: Yeah,
0: you know, proprietary. I want one of these so bad right now.
1: Are we just hungry today?
0: I think so.
1: Okay.
0: And finally, drum roll, please. I said that without any rehearsal, and I had no idea what was going to happen. And Lacey, that was I love you so much. Texas Roadhouse, this casual steakhouse, I love this place, has taken America by storm. They're exploding all over the place, especially these last three decades. They're everywhere. Now,
1: yes.
0: Baked fresh, get this, every 5 minutes and served with honey cinnamon butter. That's probably a big reason why people love it so much.
1: It's the butter.
0: It's the signature butter. Oh, gosh. All right. Well, we got Popeyes. We got Outback Steakhouse. We got Olive Garden, Red Lobster, Texas Roadhouse. So if you like yourself some bread, go out there and munch.

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4: Time yet again to check in with our favorite meteorologist, Matt Bednar, to see what's going on with this weather tonight. What do you got for us today, Matt?
5: Another warm day for central Illinois. We'll see our temperatures get into the mid to upper 80s today, but low humidity will make us feel a few degrees cooler. We'll see increasing cloud coverage as we go throughout this afternoon, and also breezy conditions with gusts out of the south up to 25 miles per hour. Cloud coverage will stay around a little bit for tonight. That's keeping our temperatures quite nice as we go throughout Friday morning. We'll be in the upper 60s to low 70s. We'll warm up tomorrow back into the mid 80s across the region with a chance for some showers as we go throughout tomorrow afternoon. With the new Channel 20 Storm Team forecast, I'm meteorologist Matt Bednar.
4: Thank you, Matt. Keep those showers away until tomorrow. We're looking at 72 in the capital city. Stick around. We've got the topic up next.

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all babies are cute. Some are a little bit cuter than others, but I agree. I'm always going to tell you, your baby is cute. We've also got Nicole, who posted this great graphic of, I'm fine, just fine, everything's fine, and it's a chicken running around with its head cut off, which is kind of how I'm feeling today. Robin says she lies about what she will be doing tomorrow, which I never really know for sure what I'm doing tomorrow. I take everything pretty day by day. Kathleen lies about how she's feeling, and if only we didn't all really feel the need to lie about what we're feeling. What else do we have at the Facebook? Melissa says, I think we all do. When someone says, how are you? We all say good. We aren't all good every single day. I agree. Saria says, oh, this is great. When someone sings a solo at church and it is not as good as it could be, she still says, that was really something. Well, keep these comments coming at Facebook. We love to hear from you guys. And don't forget, you can still text all morning. We're doing this giveaway for the Sherman Amphitheater. All you have to do is text our phone line. It's 217-629-5483. Text the word Sherman. We have tickets to give away. We just had the mayor of Sherman in to talk about their big concert series this summer. It's going to be a great community event, beautiful outdoor theater. So you're going to want to check this out. Perfect Saturday night. I think our weather is looking great for it. And stick around to 98.7 WNNS. We've got the APL coming in, and I heard they were bringing a sweet cat for us. Up next, we've got Taylor Swift, Never Grow Up.

0: Let's laugh. The morning routine with Rocky and Lacey on 98.7 WNNS.
1: Now we have Kaylee and another beautiful guest in studio with us. Now, Kaylee, how you doing?
2: I am doing fantastic today.
1: Now, the Animal Protective League, I know, has so many events going on, including one that my family's getting involved in. But tell us first what we have to go over.
2: Okay, so first I know we have the kitten shower. We have the We Are Warped, the punk rock party tour for the pets, and then the dogs and donuts.
1: Okay, what is the kitten shower?
2: The kitten shower is part of the foster program. It's June 6th. It's from 1 to 3 p.m. It's basically a baby shower, but for kittens.
1: Oh.
2: You can bring a gift if you want, but you do not have to. We're going to have a lot of homemade baked goods. There's going to be little prizes that you can win and little games, and there's going to be kittens there. There's going to be a photo booth. It's going to be a really fun time. So you don't have to pay anything. You just pop by, hang out, look at some kittens, cuddle them, maybe take a picture with them.
1: Now, is this at the Animal Protective League location?
2: Yes. Yeah, okay. It's actually going to be in the clinic side, but it's just going to be a fun time.
1: Oh, that sounds adorable. Okay, hit us with the information about that real quick before we move on to the next topic.
2: For the kitten shower?
1: Yes.
2: So the kitten shower June 6th from 1 to 3 p.m. at 1001 Tainter Road. So this weekend, and you're going to go to the clinic side, which is that big building in the back.
1: Okay.
2: And there will be signs for it, I promise.
1: Awesome. Now, what is this punk rock for dogs?
2: Yes. So it's the punk rock party for pets this Saturday. That is going to be from 2 to 10:30 at the Blue Grouch. There's going to be 7 bands playing. There's going to be APL Dogs, Tito's Vodka Ambassadors are going to be there from 2 to 5. Half of the door entry goes to the APL. So if you want, you can come to the kitten shower for like an hour or so and then head right over to the punk rock for pets because it starts at 2 and the kitten shower starts at 1. So you could head to both.
1: Yeah, get your entire animal fix for the weekend. Now, what is the last thing we got going on?
2: The dogs, that's the donuts and dogs. The deadline to register is 1 week from today. It's going to be midnight, June 11th, and then the race is June 13th.
1: Okay.
2: And that is going to be a heck of fun time.
1: Oh, yeah. My husband and my kids are both running it. I wish I could say that I was a runner. I am not so much. I would maybe walk it. But I am super looking forward to it. We love to help support the APL. Now, tell me more about this little kitty who we have in studio with us.
2: So we have Gallagher. She is 6 years old.
1: Oh.
2: She is a gray tabby. She is very, very sweet. She makes biscuits constantly.
1: Mm, I love it.
2: As soon as I got her out of the cage today, all she did was head bump my chest and just sit there for a second. She's very, very sweet. She's just a little shy. So she's been at the shelter since, I think, March 24th.
1: Oh.
2: And because she's so shy in the cage, she doesn't make like an amazing impression.
1: Right.
2: And so I wanted to make sure she got some airtime because she is the most lovey cat. She could literally sit on your lap for hours.
1: Oh, well, I may need a little bit of kitten cuddles. Kitty cuddles, I guess. She's 6 after this. So she is welcome to sit on my lap for hours. And she's got a beautiful face. We're going to get photos posted to Facebook in just a little bit here. But this girl's got a beautiful face. Do we know any of her history?
2: No, not really.
1: Okay.
2: As most of the cast that come over here, we don't know a lot about them.
1: Mm-hmm.
2: I mean, she's had her intake and everything. She's good to go.
1: Mm-hmm.
2: She's just a little shy.
1: Oh, well, aren't we all some days? Aren't we all? All right. Well, Gallagher, we are going to have some photos of her up on the Facebook at 98.7 WNNS. Stick around. We've got the 411 and the 217 coming up, and we're still talking about that show at the Sherman Amphitheater. All you got to do, text to win. 629-5483, text the word Sherman. Getting back to the music now, it's Kate Bush.
0: It's morning. We're all tired, and the coffee hasn't kicked in yet.
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1: From the WMAY newsroom, I'm Greg Hallbleib. The main piece of the playground at J.C. Park in Springfield was destroyed this week by fire. Springfield Park District authorities were notified of the damage on Monday. The damaged equipment will eventually be replaced, according to Springfield Park District Executive Director Derek Harms. Told the State Journal Register that an investigation is underway. Ground was broken Wednesday on a facility near Pawnee to train law enforcement, emergency responders, and highway workers on how to respond to traffic incidents. The $14 million facility is a partnership between the Illinois Department of Transportation and the Illinois State Police, featuring a test track replica of 2- and 3-lane interstate highways, ramp streets, several types of pavement. A bill allowing rideshare drivers to unionize is on its way to the governor's desk. Rideshare drivers say a union is necessary because under federal law, they're defined as independent contractors. More at WMAY.com.
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0: If you missed our conversation earlier, we had the mayor of Sherman in talking about the amphitheater that's doing amazing concerts this summer. We've got all sorts of tribute bands. Doesn't matter who you like or what your style is, it's still a great time to get out with your community. And we still have some tickets to give away for that, so just text Sherman to that 217-629-5483 phone line. Now, if you're not going out to the Sherman concert this weekend, we've also got the Levitt Amp coming up in Springfield tonight. I believe we have, I lost it on my computer. Let me pull it up. We've got Anita Michael Jackson, downtown Springfield, out on the Y block. We've also got the Market Days out at the Gables from Thursday through Saturday, kicking off at 10 a.m. So you can get headed out there for the craft fair, sidewalk sales, art, live music, family funds, all going on at the Gables. We've also got Mamma Mia going on at the Muni still this weekend. And this weekend brings Pioneer Days to Lincoln's New Salem. You can experience life in the 1830s at Lincoln's New Salem Historic Site. They're going to be doing natural dyeing, some open hearth cooking, some blacksmithing, and, you know, the all time treasured hobbies like knitting and quilting. You can come step back in time if you've got a history buff in your family or in your life. Take them out there. We've also got the Centennial Route 66 5K going on at the Illinois State Fairgrounds. It is sold out already, but if you want to go out and cheer everybody on, that's going on June 6th at 8 a.m. That wraps it up for the 411 in the 217. Stick around. We're going to be landing this plane pretty soon. It's 98.7 WNNS.
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1: I joined scouting because I wanted to get more involved with the community, and my brother was in it, and I wanted to kind of, like, guide him. 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I like working on merit badges, but it's also just fun, like, sometimes our troop does, like, kickball and some other things.
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0: Lacey because she hates rewatching stuff. It's always got to be something new, and I'm a big rewatcher.
1: I love rewatching things, but I very much disagree with this list.
0: Okay, well, this is 11 shows that highly intelligent people often return to for emotional grounding, nostalgia, mental rest, since predictable storylines give their busy analytical minds a break. That makes sense.
1: Yeah, I mean, I love rewatching shows that I've already seen before. I don't have to think about it. I know where it's going. I can scroll on the small screen while the big screen's on.
0: Exactly.
1: It's perfect.
0: Number one, The Andy Griffith Show. Nostalgic, grounding classic sitcom. I watched that when I was a kid on reruns, but I don't really watch it anymore.
1: Yeah, that's not a thing that's in my rerun group.
0: Neither is 60 Minutes. I'm not rewatching 60
1: Again,
0: Minutes.
1: Again, yeah. Like, this is not a... I'm upset by this list,
0: well,
1: to be honest.
0: Well, so 60 Minutes is interesting because it stimulates curiosity and critical thinking.
1: Right, right.
0: A lot of shows do that.
1: It's very interesting topics. Like, it explains a lot of things. That's good, but...
0: No.
1: Okay, go ahead.
0: This one is for sure. Seinfeld offers relatable humor and perspective. I watch this one every day. I'm super highly intelligent.
1: That's a great rewatching show. Like
0: it is.
1: The Office for me, Parks and Rec. Like, yep. These are great rewatching shows.
0: The Real Housewives. This is the only one that my wife will rewatch occasionally, but to analyze social dynamics and conflicts.
1: Highly intelligent people are rewatching
0: right.
1: Housewives?
0: I don't know about that. I don't know.
1: No.
0: The Carol Burnett Show. I loved The Carol Burnett Show. Nostalgic.
1: I don't think I remember it.
0: Well, it was on reruns when we were kids. Empowering cultural impact. It's not, I don't know where you would watch it. Maybe a streaming service you could find at The Carol Burnett Show. Or
1: probably somewhere.
0: You say it.
1: MASH. Okay, see, this one I can get behind.
0: Yes.
1: And the next one, Jeopardy.
0: Well, that's obvious.
1: Obvious, yeah. Offers mental stimulation and memory exercise. I think that's a great one in the highly intelligent rewatching genre of this. We've got Law & Order next. Also a good, you know,
0: I like
1: sparks
0: it.
1: Curiosity and imaginative problem solving. It's a good one.
0: We watch SVU.
1: Yeah.
0: Very, very good.
1: Yeah, SVU I think is better. We've got Frasier next.
0: Yes!
1: You rewatch this one.
0: All the time.
1: All the time.
0: Paramount Plus, it's streaming right now. I love it. Frasier, Marty, all of them.
1: Cheers reinforces connection and community themes. Nova.
0: What's that?
1: I believe it's a science show. I could check on the Google right now, but I'm pretty sure Nova is a science show.
0: They're saying it blends education, nostalgia, and intellectual curiosity, this show Nova. But again, I haven't heard of this show. I thought Nova was like a hand cream.
1: Or the North Virginia something. It was American television documentary series from the 70s.
0: Oh,
1: okay,
0: before my time.
1: Yeah, before our time, but... I could see that being something. Oh, it was on PBS. So.
0: There you go. Well,
1: there we go.
0: It's not suggesting this article that intelligent people aren't just rewatching for comfort. They're using familiar shows to regulate stress. I do that. Reflect emotionally. Sure, I do that too. Stay mentally engaged without the cognitive load of new content.
1: Yes.
0: Yes.
1: That's the part that I like.
0: Oh my gosh. Well, stick around. We got more coming up next.
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4: Another warm day for central Illinois. We'll see our temperatures get into the mid to upper 80s today, but low humidity will make us feel a few degrees cooler. We'll see increasing cloud coverage as we go throughout this afternoon, and also breezy conditions with gusts out of the south up to 25 miles per hour. Cloud coverage will stay around a little bit for tonight. That's keeping our temperatures quite nice as we go throughout Friday morning. We'll be in the upper 60s to low 70s. We'll warm up tomorrow back into the mid 80s across the region with a chance for some showers as we go throughout tomorrow afternoon. With the News Channel 20 Storm Team Forecast, I'm meteorologist Matt Bednar.
3: Matt, you're fantastic. Thank you for always knowing the weather. Right now we're looking at 76 in the capital city. Stick around. We're about to close this show down.

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2: Well, thank you for sticking around this morning to the morning routine. 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And don't forget to check out our APL visitor from this week, Gallagher. Sweet lady looking for a home. She's 6 years old and she is the best at making those biscuits. We also have a Rock the Dock stop coming up tonight out at X Golf. 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It's a fun time and they've got, you know, balls to hit out there. Go shoot some golf. I don't think that's the phrase, but you know what I mean. Also, if you missed it, we talked with the mayor of Sherman. We've still got some tickets left, so shoot those texts to 217-629-5483. We're going to close it out with Fergie today at 98.7 WNNS. Big girls don't cry. This one does. This one does. This has been a very sad morning, and we love you, Larry, not Rocky.

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Good morning, friends, and good morning, future friends. Welcome to the Thursday edition of Lunch with Lacey, where we get to spend our lunch hours hanging out with each other. We've got Jelly Roll, I Am Not Okay, to kick us off here in 98.7 WNNS. Stick around for all of the lunch hours, including that throwback lunch through noon.

0: Every Wednesday at 8 on The Morning Routine, Rocky and Lacey talk to the people that make it all happen in Springfield and beyond. 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

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Proving it right now. That was Culture Club with Karma Chameleon. We've got Miley Cyrus up next. She recently received that star on the Hollywood Walk of Fame, and she just got engaged to musician Max Morando. Lots of things going great for her, including this song. It's Younger You here at 98.7 WNNS. 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
16: Here's your updated News Channel 20 Storm Team forecast. Daytime highs approaching 86. Today, under partly cloudy skies, winds out of the south, 8 to 15 miles per hour. Partly cloudy again tonight, lows around 67. I'm meteorologist Jennifer Wojcicki on 98.7 WNNS. 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

here at Springfield's Best Variety, 98.7 WNNS. We've got Jennifer Lopez up next, who did confirm that she is not dating Brett Goldstein, even though their office romance and their on-screen chemistry is fire. They are not dating. You're 98.7 WNNS. Stick around. We've got plenty more Lunch with Lacey left.

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12: Here's your updated News Channel 20 Storm Team forecast. Daytime highs approaching 86 today under partly cloudy skies, winds out of the south, 8 to 15 miles per hour. Partly cloudy again tonight, lows around 67. I'm meteorologist Jennifer Wojcicki on 98.7 WNNS. 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
1: 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We are in that throwback lunch hour. Again, continuing with some favorites, it's TLC with Waterfalls up next. 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Go check them out for lunch today. Stick around. We've got more of the 90s to keep that nostalgia going.

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10: Here's your updated News Channel 20 Storm Team forecast. Partly cloudy skies this afternoon with daytime highs approaching 86. Winds out of the south, 8 to 15 miles per hour. Partly cloudy again tonight, lows level off around 67. I'm meteorologist Jennifer Wojcicki on 98.7 WNNS. 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

Michael Jackson back in the zeitgeist because of that new biopic, which is still making plenty of money at the movie theaters. It's 98.7 WNNS. We're going to keep the music going through the 1 o'clock hour here with a Thirsty Thursday song. It's Shaboozy with a bar song.

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This week, we've got Prairie Winds Flute Ensemble. 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

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That was Bruno Mars with Uptown Funk. 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

0: Every Wednesday at 8 on The Morning Routine, Rocky and Lacey talk to the people that make it all happen in Springfield and beyond. Keep up with what's happening in the 217 on the Circle of Friends at 98.7 WNNS. 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
9: Here is your updated News Channel 20 Storm Team forecast. Sunshine mixed with clouds at times this afternoon, with daytime highs approaching 86. Southerly winds 8 to 15 miles per hour. Mainly clear skies tonight, lows dip down to about 68. Slight chance for storms tomorrow, highs around 88, a mix of clouds and sun. I'm meteorologist Carol Foster on 98.7 WNNS. 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
10: Here is your updated News Channel 20 Storm Team forecast. High temperatures reach up to 86 this afternoon under mainly cloudy skies. South winds 8 to 15 miles per hour. Mainly clear skies. Tonight, lows level off around 68. sunshine mixed with clouds at times. Tomorrow, slight chance of thunderstorms. Daytime highs approaching 88. I'm meteorologist Kara Foster on 98.7 WNNS. Right now, 86.

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0: Every Wednesday at 8 on The Morning Routine, Rocky and Lacey talk to the people that make it all happen in Springfield and beyond. 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
4: Here's your updated News Channel 20 Storm Team forecast. Cloudy skies with a few peaks of sun this afternoon, with daytime highs approaching 86. South winds 8 to 15 miles per hour. Mainly clear skies. Tonight, lows level off around 68. Sunshine mixed with clouds at times. Tomorrow, slight chance of thunderstorms. High temperatures reach up to 88. I'm meteorologist Kara Foster on 98.7 WNNS. Currently, 84.

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2: So Ryan with 98.7 WNNS as we are here tonight at X Golf for Rock to Dock Stop. I'm Ryan. Appreciate you being with us. Hopefully we'll see you coming on by. Get your free Rock to Dock tickets, helping out Rocky and Lacey this evening. And Julia is here with X Golf. She is the general manager. And I know one of the big things, I told you I am not a golfer, but this is a place that I would come and hang out. So golf for everyone is one of the big things here.
3: 100% golf for everyone. We get a lot of people at night just hanging out and wanting to come with their friends. They've never picked a golf club up in their life, but they love it. It's just something to do in this town. 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
3: Hey, it's Ryan, 98.7 WNNS here at X Golf. Till 8 o'clock tonight, it is a Rock the Dock ticket stop, which July 3rd is Rock the Dock. Come on by. We'll give you a pair of Rock the Dock tickets for free. You can take out some aggressions. We've been talking about that here at X Golf. And we are talking with Julia, the general manager. And this is a spot that's obviously you want to come in and get a drink. You got a bunch of simulators, great tables. I mean, everything is laid out here very well. And obviously, events is a big thing that you guys are looking to get into.
2: Very much. We really like corporate parties in here. It's up to about 8 people on each bay that can play at a time, and obviously they'll bring others with them. Kids really love it. We have a course on here that has, you know, it's special for kids. It's got monkeys and pirate ships and everything, so it's really cute for birthday parties. And then obviously corporate events, you can bring your entire crew out all at one time, and they can all be together instead of, you know, being separate on the golf course. Yeah.
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2: It's Ryan with 98.7 WNNS checking in again, helping out our friends Rocky and Lacey tonight here at X Golf. 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And we were talking with Julia, general manager, and I know we talked about corporate parties, events, and one of the big things too is fundraising events if they are held here.
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2: 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It is. 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
6: Here's your updated News Channel 20 Storm Team forecast. Mainly clear skies tonight with lows around 68. Southerly winds 8 to 15 miles per hour. Sunshine mixed with clouds at times. Tomorrow, slight chance for storms, high of 88. Chance for storms tomorrow night, lows level off around 71. I'm meteorologist Kara Foster on 98.7 WNNS. Right now, 83.